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Dolly Parton tributes are continuing. There's going to be a 2-hour special that the CMA is doing on Dolly Parton. It's called I Will Always Love You. It's going to air October the 21st on ABC and Disney+, and then it'll be on Hulu, too. It's B105.7.

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Remember those Capri Sun drinks you always drank back in the day as kids? 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

Are you one of those people that goes to bed like super early during the week, and then on the weekend you're like, oh, I'm going to stay up late, I'm going to sleep in? Doctors say it's really not a good idea. You need to try to stick to the same like bedtime and wake up time. 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

$1,000 went out the door today. Jamian won the $1,000. You want to be our next B's Big Bucks winner? $500 in the jackpot. Be nice. Way to start the weekend. Sean Copeland will tell you what time to be listening for your name. 8:50 tomorrow morning. 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
10: The other driver failed to yield at the flashing yellow light and pulled out in front of me, and there was a T-bone collision. I called Hensley, and they were fantastic. They handled everything, and I was able to focus on my healing. It happens. Hire Hensley.
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Oh, big congrats to Jamie and our $1,000 winner with B's Big Bucks today. 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

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There is a new Dolly Parton special that the CMA is doing. 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

Hey, you. What's going on? I'm Jay Michaels. Thanks for listening to B105.7, where it's all about the variety. CMA is doing a tribute to Dolly Parton. It's called I Will Always Love You, a celebration of Dolly. It's a live two-hour special. It's going to air October the 21st on ABC and Hulu, and then or it will be on Hulu the next day, I should say. It's B105.7. It's all about the variety.

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It's all about the variety on B105.7. I'm Jay Michaels. I am new here at the station. In for Eric, we'll be back on Monday, but new here at the station. Just moved back to India. I've been gone for like, what, 7, 8 years? Love Mexican food. La Hacienda is still my all-time favorite. There's a lot of new places, so I want to know where, like, some of your new favorite Mexican joints are. If you're on Instagram, jmichaels123 is how you find me, J-A-Y.

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I'm Jay Michaels. 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I'll tell you what some of those are in like 3 minutes. Some of them I have no idea what they mean. 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

B105.7, where it's all about the variety. I'm Jay Michaels. 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I know goat means greatest of all times. I'm assuming goated has something to do with that. Also, lost in the sauce. No idea what that means. And IYKYK, if you

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B105.7. My name is Jay Michaels, and for Eric tonight, I am the new guy here at the station. Thank you for welcoming me. I've gotten a few text messages and DMs on Facebook saying, welcome back to Indy. It's been about, what, 6-7 years since I've been here, so it's fun to be back. If you're on IG, on Instagram, give me a follow. You can learn about me and my cats and all that. I'm at jmichaels123, jaymichaels123. Hit the follow button and DM me and say, hey, let me know where you're listening at tonight. It's B105.7.

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She's dropping Cyrus, just FYI. 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I'm Jay Michaels. 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

0: sparkle of light hovering over somebody in the picture. Guess what my mom thought that was? Your Lola came to the Christmas party. She came to the Christmas party. She spied the potato salad, Joseph.
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last official weekend of summer. And we're doing a nothing but 90s weekend starting at 3 o'clock today. And that's sort of reflective of the forecast as well. Nothing but 90s, or at least upper 80s for the weekend. Before the show is up today, we have a Saturday Night Live alum who is going to swing by and visit with us in studio. I am really looking forward to that.

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1: For Friday, September 18th, 2026, the year of our Lord. It is National Cheeseburger Day. Or my pal Nick, who lives in St. Louis. You don't need to know where Nick lives. You don't even need to know his name. This is the welcome to the part of the show where I just share unnecessary details. My pal Nick in St. Louis has a cute nickname for almost, well, his name's Nick. He has a cute nickname for almost everything. He calls cheeseburgers cheesy bees. It cracks me up. I borrowed a few Nickisms. I like cheesy bees. I'm going to start working that in. Anyway, it's National Cheesy Bee Day. If you want a free cheesy bee, McDonald's is giving away free double cheesy bees today with a $1 minimum purchase in their app. Today also is the birthday of the United States Air Force. My father served in the Air Force. I don't think he ever got onto a plane and flew it, but he put gas in him. Somebody had to, right? Shout out to all the Air Force folks.

0: 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They were on their phone.
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2: 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They can cause a crash.
3: 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They're looking at their phone.
4: 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On their phones, not paying attention.
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I've got a 4-pack of tickets for you coming up with Sean's Tough Trivia in 2 songs. And coming up before the show is over today, it'll probably be the 9 o'clock hour. We

Have an SNL Saturday Night Live alum who is going to be on the show. And I am so excited because Saturday Night Live is the television show that has been a part of my life the longest. I've been watching it every week religiously since I was probably 7 or 8 years old. Was I too young to be watching Saturday Night Live then? Probably, but my parents had loose morals. So a Saturday Night Live alum, 9 o'clock hour this morning. Hope you can be here.

0: I love that one. Is that from the 90s or early 2000s? I think it's the 90s, so you might hear it on our Nothing But 90s weekend starting at 3 o'clock today. Now this...
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0: The Suburban Indie Fall Home and Outdoor Living Show is happening this weekend at Grand Park. I've got a 4-pack of tickets to that. 2 tickets to see comedian Joe Coy at Clues Hall in April. And 2 tickets to Chris Isaak, Mr. Wicked Game, December 15th at Brown County Music Center. Here's the question. 21% of people say they at least somewhat like doing this. So it is something, it's really not something that's good to do. It's really not. But 21% of us say we kind of like doing it. What is it? The correct answer, it's fun to do sometimes, I'll admit it. The correct answer is on the way for you in 2 songs.

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1: 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It's a mouthful, so I just want to make sure I got it right. Suburban Indy Fall Home and Outdoor Living Show. It's a show. There'll be leaves dancing and things. That is this weekend at Grand Park. Four tickets to that. Two tickets to see Chris Isaak, Mr. Wicked Game. This, December 15th, Brown County Music Center. Sorry about that. What just happened there? And then two tickets to see comedian Joe Coy at Clues Hall in April. Here is the question. 21% of people say they at least somewhat enjoy doing this. What is it? The correct answer is gossiping. 21% of people love gossiping. The little town that I grew up in is Wolf Lake, Illinois. Population like 300, Wolf Lake. And my dad used to joke about women in the town. Was my dad a misogynist? I don't think so. But he would joke about women in town being a part of the WLWCC, the Wolf Lake Women's Communication Company. He was like, you tell one and then everybody will know within about 5 minutes. You know, if what you're saying is true, though, is it gossip or is gossip only spreading falsehoods? I don't really know the definition exactly. Or is it just talking about people is gossip? I don't know. My grandma Bessie said, I don't like to repeat gossip, so you better listen the first time. B1057.com contest tab. Go there with this correct answer to be today's Tough Trivia winner. And good luck.

What you got going on this weekend? Well, this morning I can tell you what we have going on. That is a flood watch. We're under a flood watch till 10 o'clock this morning. We could see some heavy downpours between now and, say, 10 o'clock this morning. It's the Sean Show on B. This song serving as a preview of our Nothing But 90s weekend starting at 3 o'clock today. Before that, of course, we're going to try to give you $500 with B's Big Bucks, our local cash giveaway. Hope you can be here at 8:50. That's when I get to tell you to listen to win today.

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1: Not that share, just something I have seen online that I find worthy of sharing with you. This comes from my girl, Michelle. She sends me a lot of my favorite shares. She's from Fortville, a.k.a. Fishers 2.0. It's a meme. I don't mean to offend anybody here with this. I know Michelle's hard. She didn't either. It just cracked me up. Hopefully you too. It's a meme. It says, "Thank God Smokin' in the Boys Room was released in 1973. Because had it been released today, it would have been vaping in the gender-neutral area." Yeah. Oh, that doesn't have quite the same ring to it there, does it?

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1: Let's talk about text, baby. Let's talk about you and me. Let's talk about all the good things and the bad things that may be. Let's talk about texts. Let's talk about texts. Let's talk about texts. Let's talk about texts.
0: At 317-681-1057, probably the biggest food news story of the week has been that Wendy's is bringing back their yellow packaging from the, from the 80s and 90s. And I said, okay, that's one out of three things y'all should do, Wendy's. You also should put solariums back on the front of their building. By the way, somebody texted me and said that they still have a solarium at the Brownsburg Wendy's. There's a couple of them still out there. They need to bring back solariums in addition to the yellow packaging. They also need to bring back that garden spot or the super, was it called the super bar? Because there was like the baked potato topping area. There was the taco meat situation. I love that like D-grade buffet taco meat. And then there was the salad bar, obviously. Vanessa from Tipton. Sean, I absolutely love the Wendy's salad bar. I once got some pineapple on the salad bar when I was a kid. And I bit down and I lost one of my molars. She says, ah, good times. She says, seriously, I loved the pineapple nachos tacos. Pineapple nachos? Did you just forget to put commas in your text? It says pineapple nachos tacos. Is that pineapple comma nachos comma tacos? Or are you saying they had something called pineapple nachos tacos? I don't know. I think you just maybe didn't put commas. I don't remember fruit on the bar. I was getting, you know, like I said, D-grade taco meat and ranch dressing. 317-681-1057. You want to join the show? You can do it on the text.

0: ready for the weekend, ready for Forget the Format Friday at B105.7. It's Sean Copeland. This is where we play a song or two we don't normally play, maybe something we just don't play all that often, but either way, it'll give you some Friday feels. Get you all warmed up and ready to face the weekend. This morning, got a little treat queued up and ready to go for you. It is a song celebrating the fact that this weekend is the last weekend of summer. Boy, it's going to feel like it. Last official weekend of summer. And a perfect song for that occasion from a band from Indiana. Not only Indiana, they're from the B105.7 listening area. They're from Central Indiana. A band from Central Indiana singing about the last weekend of summer for Forget the Format Friday next.
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0: We finally made it to the Burr months. September, October, November, December. It's my favorite time of year. It's Sean Copeland. 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
0: Ready for the weekend. 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First day of fall is officially, it's Earth, Wind, and Fire Day. It's Monday, 21st of September. Since we're saying goodbye to summer, here is the Boys of Summer. But it's the punk rock version from the Ataris, because we like to keep it local when we can on the Sean Show. The Ataris formed in Anderson, Indiana. And they changed one line of this Don Henley remake. Listen, the black flag sticker on a Cadillac instead of the Deadhead sticker that Don Henley had on his. Let's Forget the Format Friday on B.

That was a fun one. It's the Sean Show on B105.7. Forget the Format Friday. You remember that Boys of Summer remake from the Ataris? The Ataris are from Anderson. There is a new season of Dateline starting tonight. All my true crime, fellow true crime folks should know that. New season of Dateline. And tonight's episode is about an Indiana case. We'll get into it next.

little preview of our Nothing But 90s weekend. Starting at 3 o'clock today, it is the Sean Show on B105.7. Good morning. JoJo's Randos. Producer JoJo has selected some stories here for us. They're random, and they're from JoJo. That's why we call them JoJo's Randos. JoJo knows that I'm a Dateline junkie, so when Keith Morrison and company come to Indiana, I'm going to be automatically in. Tonight's new episode of Dateline is out of Freetown, Indiana. I had to look that up. It's near Seymour. I'll say a suburb of Seymour. Now, turn your radio down for 20 seconds if you don't want to hear who done it, because I'm about to tell you. Okay, spoiler alert. This man's wife and her daughter killed him with an antifreeze-laced root beer float. The wildest part of the story is that police didn't even know it was murder until a burglary at the family's home month.

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1: So for today, we are going to have a Saturday Night Live alum in studio. Probably will happen in the night. We're still trying to nail down the time, but it'll be in the 9 o'clock hour, I believe. Saturday Night Live alum. It's a show that I've watched my whole life. I mean, as far as I can remember, I think 7 or 8 years old was the first time I watched Saturday Night Live, and I watched it every week since. I don't know that I should have been watching Saturday Night Live as an 8 year old, but you know, as I've said many other times on the show before, my parents had loose morals. So excited to talk to that Saturday Night Live alum mystery guest before the show's over. Those are JoJo's Randos.

0: 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It is the Sean Show on B. We're getting ready for Sean's Friday song. This is kind of like a Friday morning show and tell. We circle up, we share good news from our life, and we celebrate it via song. 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On the text, 317-681-1057. My good news, if I were to text in today, we have a friend. We're meeting a friend in Chicago this weekend, and we have nothing on the agenda other than being together. This is a friend who I used to work with years ago, and she lives in a small town in Mississippi now. And the one airport by her has a nonstop flight, I think, to Atlanta and Chicago. And she's like, if I bought a nonstop flight, would you guys drive up and meet me in Chicago? And she's got some kind of hotel rewards that are expiring. So she's flying there. She's covering the hotel. She's like, will you guys just drive up and meet me? Yeah, I will. We have no agenda other than being together and laughing and eating and drinking and sleeping in a dark, cold hotel, a dark, cold air-conditioned hotel room. It's going to be terrific. What do you got on the text? 3-1. Oh, also, this is really big. We have a new full-time afternoon host starting on Monday. And the afternoon host helps me with off-air stuff, too. So it's going to make my life easier, and you're going to get to make a new friend starting Monday. Really excited about that. All right, what do you got? 317-681-1057. Hit me on the text. We'll do the Friday song straight ahead.
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0: in the picture. Guess what my mom thought that was? Your Lola came to the Christmas party. She came to the Christmas party. She spied the potato salad dressing.
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1: Woohoo!
2: Yes, indeed. Sean's Friday song on B105.7. This is where we pause and we celebrate good news from your life on the text at 317-681-1057. And we are going to start with JB, who says, Sean, got a cosmic baseball game this weekend, maybe a long bike ride after I drop $1,000 on new tires for my SUV. Now, wait a minute. This is supposed to be a good news segment. Oh, he says the good news is I'm blessed to be able to afford the tires. I hear you, brother. That is good news. Christina, our friend from Hoagies and Hops. Sean, we're hosting our 10th annual Hoagie Eating Contest benefiting Hoosier veterans tomorrow. I won that Hoagie Eating Contest 1 year. Very proud of that. Linda says, Sean, my 8-year-old said at 7:30 last night, I want to listen to the Sean Show. When I told him that was only in the morning, he said, well, why can't I be a car rider? Because his bus driver, I guess, does not listen to you. Aw, that's so sweet. I'm big with 8-year-olds. We have a similar sense of humor. That's so sweet. Thank you.
3: Right about now.
2: Vinny is celebrating getting to move into his first ever apartment this weekend. Vinny! Making some moves in your life. Way to go, brother. Bell ring Aaron says, Sean, my good news is it's Friday. I'm going back to Tennessee this weekend to see the fam and bring back the double-decker. I assume he's talking about tacos. Artcraft Sean from Franklin celebrating 30 years at his job this week. That's amazing. I'm at almost 15 years here at B. I'd like to make it to 30. We'll see. Ashley from Columbus says, Sean, happy Friday. I'm excited for the 70s that are in the forecast next week. Yes, I am done with this heat. American Legion Michelle says, Sean, I'm excited because tonight family and friends are gathering together to see Ring of Fire, the Johnny Cash story at Beef and Boards. Have a great weekend, my friend. You do the same, girl. Heidi from the Northwest Side. Sean, I'm going to Illinois to see the Joe Stamm with my brother and sister-in-law. I cannot wait. I don't know what the Joe Stamm is, but I hope it does it for you. Farmer Samantha from Louisville. Sean, my good news is we started harvest on our farm yesterday. Cheers to the weekend. Cheers to harvest time. Cheers to farmers. Jody says, Sean, my good news is I finally made it through a calculus lesson without crying. Says calculus, do not recommend. Sydney. Sean, my good news is that I broke the curse on me. All right. She says, how was your week? Oh, it's nice for you to ask. It's been a good week. She says, also, I forgot to tell you the other day that if you are running for governor, I will vote for you. Oh, babe. I'm not, but maybe I should. Nicholas is headed to Illinois after work for a guy's weekend in Peoria. All right. Nice drive on I-74. Katie from Danville says, Sean, made it to Friday. Looking forward to camping tonight. Rosie from Greenwood. Sean, I texted in at the beginning of my pregnancy and told you I was pregnant with a miracle baby after being told by 3 different doctors I would never have children. Well, I just got my induction date yesterday. My miracle baby will be here October 14th. I'm so happy. Oh, man. It's incredible news, Rosie. Thank you for sharing that. And first-time texter is going to close out the Friday song today. This first-time texter says, Sean, I thought you might have a chuckle. My good news is that my 17-year-old stepdaughter got her ankle monitor off this week. Well, let's hope she makes some good choices moving forward.

0: All right, I have four very short nuggies to share with you. Could I share with you four nuggies?
1: Uh-huh.
0: Oh, good. I was hoping you would say that. The first is that before this show is over, 9 o'clock hour, we're going to have somebody from Saturday Night Live fame. Yes, a Saturday Night Live alum. It's a big deal for me. I've watched this show every week since I was probably 7, 8 years old. It's been a part of my life more than any other show, so excited about that. At 10 o'clock, Trans-Siberian Orchestra tickets go on sale for two shows we're bringing them to town for on December 22nd. Those are at B1057.com starting at 10 o'clock this morning. Of course, 8:50, I get to tell you the exact time to listen and win $500 today with our local cash giveaway, Bee's Big Bucks. And let this song serve as a preview of our Nothing But 90s weekend starting at 3 o'clock today. 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
1: Okay, this share to me, it made me chuckle too much to not share it again. Thank you to Michelle on the text for sending this in, 317-681-1057. It is a meme. It's so dumb, but it really makes me laugh. It says, thank God Smokin' in the Boys Room was released in 1973, because had it been released today, it would be vaping in the gender-neutral area. Which just doesn't have the same ring to it. Here's

0: Let's talk about text, baby. Let's talk about you and me. Let's talk about all the good things and the bad things that may be. Let's talk about texts. Let's talk about texts. Let's talk about texts. Let's talk about texts.
1: It's the Sean Show on B, and love it when you join the show on the text, 317-681-1057. We were talking about the fact that holiday Oreos taste better. Like, we had some Halloween Oreos with orange filling. It tastes better. Andy, my husband Andy's theory is that to get the dye to blend in, they have to whip the icing, the filling, a little bit more, and so it makes it a little bit fluffier and have a little bit different texture, and that's why we like it better. I don't know why. I can't explain. I'd be fine with it being a mystery. But for whatever reason, the Oreos with the orange icing at Halloween or the ones with the red at Christmas, they just taste better. Cheese Curd Derek from Tipton says, Sean, Christmas tree zebra cakes in the Little Debbie world. Christmas tree zebra cakes are way better than the original ones. Change my mind. Well, I won't. I'll agree with you because the Little Debbie holiday brownies, I think, are better than the regular. Or maybe there's something just real tasty in these dyes. I don't know. Carrie from Greenfield, we're going to Chicago this weekend, and she says, we went to Wisconsin a few weeks ago, or as you call it, Sean, Diet Canada. That is what I called it. And she said, we stopped at Wally's on our way. Yeah, the new Wally's in Whitestown off I-65. I will stop there this afternoon. I will. If you've not been to Wally's, it's kind of like a Midwestern Bucky's. Like, Bucky's is very Texas-y, you know, and Wally's is very Midwestern-y. We went to a Wally's in the St. Louis area, and I love it, man. It, to me, is like a more chill Bucky's. I think Bucky's is great, but sometimes it's too stimulating. It's too big and busy for me. Wally's is big and busy, but nothing like Bucky's. And she sent me a picture of their soda fountain at Wally's, Carrie did. They have a coming soon section. It says coming soon, Bandcamp baked bean soda, Miracle Whip soda, and Spam soda. She says, I hope that this is a joke. It's gotta be, right? It's gotta be. They're not gonna have Miracle Whip soda. Come on. Anyway, Wally's in Whitestown. I like Bucky's shop. Well, you can like more than one gas station. It's fine.

0: If off to work we go. Going to start the No Repeat Workday with the All Music Hour in mere moments. And also ahead, my Friday morning leftovers. These are just a couple, two or three things I've wanted to get to this week. But other stuff has gotten in the way. And I got one leftover this morning that is going to appeal, I think, to maybe two types of people. If you're a person of faith, or if you are a skeptic when it comes to faith, I've got a leftover that is going to be like right up the alley for both of you. Both the faith-filled person and the skepticism-filled person. Okay? Well, I get into that and more. My leftovers are next.
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0: Jelly Roll says he would quit music if God told him to.
18: Everything that Jason or Jelly Roll wanted to do in the music business, I've done now. So at this point, I really need to go talk to God and see if he wants me to stick around or what he wants me to do next. If God tells me to go work at a homeless shelter in Paducah, Kentucky, I'm out of here. You know what I'm saying? Y'all will never see me again. I'll be working at a... He gave me everything I ever wanted, man. Grammys, ACMs, CMAs. I'm a member of the Grand Ole Opry. Like, God has done it, you know.
0: So Jelly Roll said, you know, that if God told him to quit music, he'd quit. And it got me thinking about something that I struggled with even back in my church-going days when my nickname in high school was Sean the Baptist. Growing up, I'd hear people say, you know, well, God told me to do this or God put this on my heart. And I always wondered, how do you know? Because these people are, you're not hearing an audible voice, I don't think. How do you distinguish? And I'm seriously asking you, if you're a person of faith, and I'm not meaning to challenge you, I'm educate me here. How do you distinguish the voice of God from your own thoughts, your own intuition, your own fears, or even your own ego? Again, I don't mean it disrespectfully. I actually think it's one of the most interesting questions about faith, because I've had moments in my life where I have felt strongly that I was supposed to do something, but I don't know for sure where that feeling comes from. You know, maybe for some people that certainty is what faith looks like, but for me, I could never get past the question, how do I know that's God talking and not just Sean talking to Sean? You know? Plus, you have a lot of people who say, well, God told me to do something, and that it's something that seems totally incongruent with anything that my understanding of the Christian God would tell you to do. 317-681-1057. You want to chime in on that, on the text? I'd love it. Andy and I love a Costco date night. What about going to Costco to find a date?
19: Well, switching gears, apparently Costco has become a major social hub where shoppers go to meet friends, date, and build community. Listen, if you can land a date with a $1.50 hot dog breath, God bless you.
0: That's right. That's a little bit odd to me because I would assume most people shopping at Costco are not single, right? Single people aren't buying in bulk. Finally, the headline here is Indiana is getting weird.
20: Indiana is getting weird, y'all. That's what Drew Butler wrote after finding this jumbo-sized rodent in his backyard. That is the world's largest rodent species, a capybara, which is native to South America, but it somehow ended up here in Floyd County, Indiana. It is currently unknown how the animal ended up here, but after making a call to the Louisville Zoo, Drew wrote it seems to be someone's lost pet. He posted about the capybara online and hopes to find its lost owner. However, he hasn't heard back from anyone yet, and the capybara has since wandered off again.
0: Are you so remember we had loose lions and stuff a few weeks ago, and now we've got capybaras in southern Indiana. If you've never seen a capybara, Google it. I can't tell you how to spell it. 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I'm Sean. 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

Remember back in the day, you'd get excited about the new fall shows starting on network television. Well, it looks, and that is still the case for me. There is a network show that I watch every week religiously. I have for years, and the new season of it starts tonight, and the season premiere has a story out of Indiana. Well, I'll tell you what show I'm talking about, and a little peek behind the curtain as to the story you'll see on TV tonight in two songs. It's The Sean Show. Good morning.

It is the Sean Show on B105.7, getting closer to 850. That's when I get to tell you the exact time to listen and win $500 today with our local cash giveaway, B's Big Bucks. Right now, JoJo's Randos. JoJo's Randos. JoJo's Randos. JoJo's Randos. Well, thank you, producer JoJo, for pulling this story for me to talk about. The fact that the new season of Dateline starts tonight. I am a Dateline junkie. Several years ago, I got to meet the entire cast of Dateline. Andrea Canning, Dennis Murphy, Josh Mankiewicz, and Keith Morrison. And wow, that was thrilling. That was really, really thrilling. Anyway, tonight's new season kicks off with a story out of Freetown, Indiana. You know Freetown? I had to look it up. It is Seymour-ish, near Seymour. Okay, I'm going to give you a spoiler alert. If you don't want to hear who done it, I read it accidentally, so I already know. I'm going to share it if you want to know. If you don't want to know, turn your radio down for 30 seconds. Okay. So this man's wife and then her daughter killed him with an antifreeze-laced root beer float. And I guess there's some kind of twist and turn in that police didn't even know this was a murder until there was a burglary at the home months later. That blew the case wide open. They then found all these text messages, and I don't know. It sounds like a good one. Tonight's new Dateline on Channel 13 at 10 o'clock, and then on Peacock tomorrow. The episode is called, if you wind up looking for it on Peacock later, the episode is called The Man Who Loved Christmas. The Man Who Loved Christmas. Another true crime to watch in the air conditioning this weekend is Monster. You know, Netflix has done these monster stories. They did one about Jeffrey Dahmer. They did one about Ed Gein. They did one about the Menendez brothers. This one is, wow, throwing it back to the 1800s. It's Monster, the Lizzie Borden story on Netflix, out now. It is National Cheeseburger Day. Or again, as a buddy of mine calls them, Cheesy Bees. It's like, hey, Sean, you want to go get some Cheesy Bees? Yes, I do. Happy Cheesy Bee Day. In honor of that, McDonald's is giving away free double cheeseburgers today. That is with a $1 minimum purchase in their app. Although I just, again, maybe this is the Zetbound talking, but I just feel like I came out of the closet recently all over again by saying that I think I prefer a single cheeseburger. Well, I just think the ratio to stuff is better. I don't know. All right, is that going to do it for JoJo's Randos? Yeah, I think so, except to remind you that in the 9 o'clock hour, we have a Saturday Night Live alum who's going to swing by and visit with us. Hope you can hang out for that.

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I hope you won't run anywhere, because I got a lot coming up here before the show is over today. We have a Saturday Night Live alum who's going to swing by and visit with us probably 9:30-ish, I'm thinking. We're going to tell you how you can see him in town this weekend. And then, of course, Beast Big Bucks, $500 up for grabs, coming up at 9:50.

B105.7, let's check the Sean Show family calendar. Today's National Cheeseburger Day, or is I'm going to start calling them, I've decided. Cheesy Bees. It's my favorite place for a Cheesy Bee is Working Man's Friend. It's tremendous. Followed by California Burger in the number two spot. Number three spot for favorite burger? I don't know. I'd have to pray on that. Used to be Steak and Shake, but I haven't been there in a long time. I don't know what they're doing there these days, other than frying stuff and beef fat, which honestly sounds pretty good. I don't know that it sounds healthy, but it sounds good. Today is also the Air Force's birthday. My father was in the Air Force. One of the most prized possessions I have in our home is the flag from my father's graveside service. My dad died when I was 11 years old, and the Air Force came and did, you know, the little gun salute and whatever to honor his service, and they presented this flag with me. My dad didn't do anything terribly. I don't mean to discount his service, but he didn't do anything terribly heroic in the Air Force. His job in high school was pumping gas at a full-service gas station in the little town that I grew up in Illinois, and that was what he did in the Air Force, was put gas on planes. I am just realizing this. You know, weirdly, this is weird. It's not that I don't mind putting gas in my car. Like, I actually like putting gas in my car. Like, I actually enjoy that chore, that task. I mean, I don't enjoy the price of it. Judas Priest. But the actual act of doing it, I wonder if in some way, because apparently fueling things was such a big part of my dad's life, maybe getting gas makes me feel connected to him. I don't know. Anyway, happy birthday, Air Force, and thanks for your service.

This is very exciting to me. I've watched Saturday Night Live every week since I was about 7 years old, and we've got an SNL alum who is going to slide in here and visit with us in two songs. It is Jay Farrow, the guy who most famously did Obama for years, Denzel for years, among other impersonations on Saturday Night Live. He's at Helium all weekend, and he'll be here talking to us in two songs. Hang on. Live.

0: It is the Sean Show on B105.7. Please welcome to the show Jay Farro from Saturday Night Live fame, known for great impersonations. He did Obama, most famously, for many years. I'm so thrilled to talk to you. I'm such a fan of Saturday Night Live. You got a great new special on YouTube called Jaded, and he's going to be at a Helium Comedy Club all weekend long. Jay said something interesting to me as we were walking from the little reception area here at the radio station into the studio. He said, Sean, I got to be honest, I thought you were going to be a black man.
1: I did. I thought it was going to be a black man. Usually, the Seans that I've met in my life, a lot of them are, they either beautiful women. There's always a bad woman named Sean. I don't know why. Like, Sean just got divorced.
0: My last name is Copeland. All the Copelands I've met over the years are black, too.
1: Your last name is Copeland?
0: Yeah.
1: That's crazy. Shout out to Hugh Copeland in Virginia. That was one of the play theater directors of the Hurrah Players, the creator of it. He's definitely white, but he's definitely got some Southern twang inside of him.
0: Is there an impression that you have tried or worked on and then realized, like, nope, can't really find that, can't get that? One you've wanted to do, but you just can't get it.
1: At first that was Obama, but I don't know. And I can't say there's any impression that I can't do. Like, if I attempt it and really put some work in, I will get in the ballpark at least 70%. The hardest one I would say to get down was probably Denzel. That took a minute because my voice and my testicles were not down yet. And once they got down there, that's when I started switching up, and that's when I just started getting inside of it. That's when I switched up my voice, you know what I'm saying? Because it's all about the swag, and you just gotta have a certain level of testosterone to be that man. You understand? You can't just do it just being a boy, huh? You can't be a boy and do that. I had to stop doing this around my mom because she was getting hot. That's right. I said, listen, you pushed me out, okay? Okay, it was a C-section, but we still had that intimate relationship, all right? Okay, yeah.
2: there it is.
1: That's right, Sean.
2: There it is.
0: Have you heard from people that you've impersonated?
1: Yeah, I've heard directly from Denzel. I've heard from Denzel. Oh, you owe me a lot of money, Negro. You know that, right? I'm keeping you high. That's right. And you're a lot taller than I thought you were. I thought you were a short guy. You know, you're a lot taller than I thought. You about 6'1", 6'2"? Yeah, you got an arm on you too, don't you, Farrah? Okay. You size me up. Okay, high. See, if we get in a boxing match, you might be a little bit of competition. You know, you might be able to stick and move. You look like you can stick and move. Can you stick and move? Huh?
0: Okay. Have you ever heard from anybody who's cranky about your...
1: Kanye West.
0: Is that
1: yes,
0: right?
1: Yes. He does not like... Okay. You know what, bro? You know what? Because, you know, let me just tell you, you know, where I came from and, you know, like, you know, my background, bro. Yeah. Like, I got nominated for 22 Grammys and I only won 20 of them. You know, like, that's like a slap in the face, bro. You know what I'm talking about? Because, you know, you have, like, a lot of awards, right? Like, you know, like, when he does that. When he's like the kid Kanye. When he's, like, playing, he's like this. But, yeah, he dissed me.
0: Do you watch Saturday Night Live still? And I wonder.
1: Absolutely.
0: You do. Okay. And can you watch like a normal person? Or is it like, ooh, I know they're getting yelled at on Monday morning or what?
1: I watch as a fan and a former employee. So I'm like, oh, that was a good idea. Oh, wait a minute. They didn't stick the landing there.
0: Uh-huh.
1: But then I'm like, oh, this is hilarious. So,
0: what is scarier, walking onto an SNL stage, you know, where you know there are millions of people watching, or maybe a comedy club where there's a few hundred people?
1: They're both equally terrifying.
0: Okay.
1: All right.
0: Even at your level, do you really mean that?
1: I mean, yo, Charlie Murphy told me something back when I, you know, used to take me on the road with him when I was 19. And he told me, yo, man, if you're not nervous before you get on stage, man, you ain't nothing, man.
0: Oh.
1: You gotta have them butterflies, man.
0: Okay.
1: It doesn't matter. That shows that you still care, man.
0: Yeah.
1: So on SNL, I cared. When I get on the stage, I care.
0: Five shows at Helium. Two tonight, two tomorrow, and one on Sunday before we watch the Colts get their butts kicked on Sunday
1: Sean,
0: Night Football.
1: And Sean will be a full black man at the club. He will. I don't know how he's going to pull this off this weekend. I don't know what type of makeup he's going to use, what type of filter he's going to go through, or if he's just going to say, I'm albino. But listen, that's a black man.
0: I thought AI was going to take my job. Turns out Jay Farrow's going to get me fired.
1: That's like, right. Hey, man, you're not going to get fired, man. It's because, hey, you, there's going to be a diversity hire. You fine.
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0: 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Thanks to comedian Jay Farrow from Saturday Night Live fame for stopping by. He's going to be at Helium all weekend, and you are hopefully going to be right here at 9:50, because that's what I'm calling out today's local winning name and trying to give away $500 with B's Big Bucks.
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0: I gotta sing the praises of EF Marburger Fine Flooring. They are in the midst of redoing our kitchen floor, and we live in a home that was built in 1939, and so in these older homes, when you start tearing them apart, you find some weird stuff sometimes, and they found all kinds of different tiles and floors and mixed woods and things underneath, and our kitchen is small, and there's a lot of tiny nooks and crannies and cut and tile in certain ways and blah, blah, blah. And here's what I know is that EF Marburger's kept me up to date the whole way, but they have just handled it. They've just handled it. And even when they got into our kitchen and realized, like, okay, this is going to be a bit more of an undertaking than we first realized, I said, well, is it going to be a problem? They're like, nope, we got it. I mean, their team has seen it all because they've been in business since, I believe, 1913. I know it's over 100 years. Since 1913 is the date that's sticking in my brain. If I'm wrong about that, Kelly Marburger, I'm sorry. I know it's over 100 years. My point is they can handle anything. They've done flooring projects at Lucas Oil, at the JW Marriott, and then our kitchen, probably one of the smaller jobs they've done. So no job is too big, too small. Here's what I love about EF Marburger. 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So you're not going to pay more than you would at a big-box store, but my goodness, are you going to feel the difference from start to finish working with EF Marburger Fine Flooring. 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I just hope that when you need flooring or you're thinking of a kitchen or a bath reno, you will first think of EF Marburger and let them know Sean sent you.
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0: Well, our Colts are fairly significant underdogs for Sunday Night Football against the Chiefs. The Vegas odds makers folks say that the Chiefs have a 75%-ish chance of winning. Colts have one final practice today before Sunday Night Football, and of course it's in Kansas City. It's an 8:20 kickoff, I believe. Right around there. It's pretty late. You can hear it if you're out and about Sunday night on our sister station, 97.1 Hank FM. 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
1: 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And I think we got some fire pit appropriate weather coming next week, like by Monday, lows in the 50s. Lord, hear my prayer. All right. 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Victor Mosley from Brownsburg. You've got 10 minutes to call me, claim $500, 317-681-1057. Remember, only local winners here, and this time around it's Victor Mosley from Brownsburg at 681-1057. Victor, call me now, claim your cash from B105.

0: Wrapping up the Sean Show for Friday, September 18th, 2026, the year of our Lord here at B105.7. Going to see if we can end the show on a winning note with B's Big Bucks. We're looking for Victor Mosley. Hello?
1: Hey, this is Victor Mosley.
0: Yes, sir. Victor Mosley from Brownsburg. You just won $500.
1: I love it.
0: Tell me how you're putting this money to use.
1: Well, I'll tell you what. I'll tell you a real quick story. My wife is dealing with bone marrow cancer, and we got a lot of medical bills and stuff, so that $500 is going to go a long way for us.
0: I am so sorry to hear that you guys are facing that, and thank you for sharing, and I hope this helps. Thank you so much for listening.
1: Thanks so much. I appreciate it.
0: Well, I think everybody in the Sean Show Radio family real happy that Victor and his wife won that money today. Back at it on Monday. Make sure you're here at 8:50. I'll tell you the exact time you can listen and win $500 on Monday. Hope you'll check out our Nothing But 90s weekend starting at 3 o'clock today. And comedian Jay Farrow from Saturday Night Live fame, he brought Obama, Denzel, and Kanye all by the show today. He's going to be at Helium Comedy Club all weekend long. Thanks for letting me spend some time with you. I hope you will make this the best weekend of your life. Look forward to talking to you again on Monday. Love you. Bye.
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How we doing on a Friday? Ready to go for the weekend. 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They are on sale now if you want to be at the show. December, Gainbridge Fieldhouse, holiday tradition. Really cool, though. We've got one of the members, the founding members of Trans-Siberian Orchestra, going to be joining us throughout the show today. Al, who plays guitar, he puts together like the whole show as well, has been a part of the group for 30 years. Cannot wait to talk to him coming up. Danny, B105.7.

It's B105.7, where it's all about the variety with Annie. I heard Sean talking a little bit about this on the Sean Show this morning. They just announced, oh, this is a big one in my house, Metallica is bringing the stadium tour to Lucas Oil June 5th next year. I'm so bad at planning things this far in advance. June next year. My husband, however, huge Metallica fan, and then they announced Limp Bizkit is going to be opening. So now he is like the happiest dude I've ever seen. He's like, do you have any hookups to get me these tickets? So yeah, do you guys have any hookups to get these tickets? It's going to be a fun one at Lucas Oil next June.

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My husband loves a good doc. Yesterday, I was reading my book on the couch. He was flipping through, trying to find something to watch, and he put on the Mr. T documentary. I think it's on Netflix. I know very vague information about Mr. T. Watching the documentary, I want to go watch more of Mr. T.

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1: 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I saw a bunch of these on TikTok, and I was trying to think back to my time at Ball State. I don't know if I did anything that would be considered wellness during my time in Muncie, other than they made us all take like a physical education class, and I took fitness aerobics, and I gained weight that semester. 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

0: We have Al Petrelli, one of the original members of Trans-Siberian Orchestra, joining us. TSO 2026, The Ghosts of Christmas Eve, the best of TSO and more. All new show, Gainbridge Fieldhouse, December 22nd. Tickets on sale today. Al, what's it like to be part of such an iconic group?
1: You know, if you would have asked me this question 30-something years ago when we first started recording, I'd probably have a similar answer, like completely and utterly surreal. You know, to have an art form that was created by Paul O'Neill that's become so synonymous and so closely associated with the holidays and families and tradition, it's not like being in a regular rock and roll band or any other kind of band. It's something so much deeper and so much more special. The fact that I come back to your wonderful community, people who have been coming to see us over the years, I affectionately refer to them as the repeat offenders. You know, they're bringing their, 20 years ago they were bringing their kids, now they're bringing their grandkids, you know, so this has gone generational. So to be part of something like this is such, it's overwhelming, it's an honor, it's a privilege, and I work real hard all year long to make sure that you guys got a bigger, better, crazier show than last year.

It's B105.7, where it's all about the variety with the Annie. Did you get your TSO tickets? We're talking to Al Pacelli, one of the members of TSO throughout the show today. We had our pre-sale yesterday, now on sale to the general public. One of those holiday traditions. I have yet to go, though. This might have to be the first year that I check it out.

Can we all go outside and just collectively scream at how expensive life has gotten? It's B105.7 with Annie. I went to go get gas yesterday. In the time I went home, I let my dogs out and I left, gas went up another 50 cents. This was on top of the other 40 cents that already went up the day before. So I paid, I think, about $4 yesterday to fill up. Is there come a point where we're just going to have to tell our bosses, like, we can't come to work today because gas is too expensive? Water in the pump took forever, so much so that I was like, oh my gosh. And the woman sitting next to me on the other side of the pump was like, is it because it's taking so long? I was like, yeah. She's like, it took so long, my car died, and now I'm waiting for AAA. I was like, you win. You're somehow having a worse day.

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Taylor Swift surprising her fans, making all of her music videos now available on Spotify. I guess that's a big deal. I knew it. I knew you, Taylor, on V.

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0: 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She came to the Christmas party. She spied the potato salad, Jose.
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Did you see that Capri Sun is coming up with like a jumbo version of their normal size pack? Which, by the way, I always get made fun of because I am not a big drinker of anything really, but it takes me two tries to drink a Capri Sun, not two sips. Like I'll drink part of it, put it back in the fridge. I'll come back, drink it later. This really freaks people out. So I can't imagine having one that you have to hold with two hands. That is too big. And what's the sugar content on that? Because if you try drinking a Capri Sun as an adult, also, why have we not fixed the straw part yet? Is it just part of the experience to be frustrated before you drink? It's B 105.7.

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0: Tickets on sale now for TSO coming to Gainbridge in December. Al Petrelli, one of the original founding members of TSO and guitarist, has been joining us throughout the show today. And I don't know if you know this, but they're playing a lot of dates on this tour.
1: The tour, you're going to perform 97 concerts in 56 cities in 42 days. How do you even train your body both mentally and physically for that kind of run?
2: I don't think we're ever not training, to be honest with you. I mean, we work on the show literally starting the second week of January. So mentally, you got your head wrapped around it all the time. And everybody in the organization, the crew, manager, everybody, you know, it's very grueling, but we're used to it, and nobody's ever out of shape. Now, mind you, I got 5 children, 4 grandchildren, and a whole thing like chasing nieces and nephews around my house year-round, so I'm always in good shape. You know what I mean? And in order to do this, listen, I live for this. I've been dreaming about this since I seen the Beatles on Ed Sullivan when I was a baby in feety pajamas, you know. So it takes no thought for me to put a Les Paul around my neck, house lights go down, and I'm 16 all over again.
0: Got to get out there and watch that rock and roll light. I don't even know how to describe TSO to someone who's never been before. Maybe that's the question we should ask Al. You can get your tickets now. They are available for the December 22nd show at Gainbridge.

I think I might actually finally crack and go to Kohl's today to be 105.7. Ever since the comedy show where we did the newlywed game and my husband was asked, what store did your wife spend too much money on? And he said, Kohl's. And I said, I don't like to shop there. But everyone I've met since then tells me that, yes, I do. So I got $5 of Kohl's birthday cash, which is why I always go to Kohl's. They got me in this pyramid scheme known as Kohl's cash that I can't get out of. But I haven't gone out of principle to prove that I don't like

0: It's V105.7 with Annie. Thank you for giving me part of your Friday. So excited to have Al Petrelli, one of the original founding members of TSO, on the show with us. As tickets for their big concert coming up in December on sale now. We talk about the repeat offenders, and we do get those a lot. It is part of like a holiday tradition here in Indy. What about someone who's never been before? How would you describe to them or welcome them into coming to this year's show?
1: Well, the first thing I would tell them is whatever you think it is, you're wrong. You know, because you couldn't think this stuff up, I promise you. So if you like classical music, works by the great composers, if you like good old-fashioned American rock and roll, arena rock, if you like Broadway shows, if you like theater, if you, whatever it is that you like musically, whatever genre you gravitate or genres that you gravitate towards, we have everything represented at the highest level possible. If you want to see production like you've never seen before, come to our show. And at the end of the day, one of the most important things that you and I could talk about, especially this year, is that this is not a mortgage payment to bring your family. Mm-hmm. This is, if you go on trans-siberian.com, you're going to find tickets for, you know, $100 all in. You know, if you're starting to look at ticket prices and you're like $300, $400, $500, get off that site immediately. This is not together for that. This was put together for families to come out and celebrate and not worry about their checkbook. You follow me? In today's economy, with everything else going on, this should be the least of your worries. I want people to come out and celebrate and not worry about a thing.
0: I love that, because how many times you go and you're like, I want to go to that concert, and you pull up the ticket price. You're like, I can't. How am I supposed to take my family to this? This is an affordable way to get out and keep that holiday tradition going. You can get more details at B1057.com. We're talking about Trans-Siberian Orchestra coming back to Gainbridge Fieldhouse.

Are you ready for another '90s weekend? It's V105.7. Kicking off at 3 today. It's Annie. I can't believe we're already to Friday. My niece's birthday is this weekend, so I ordered her, I don't doubt that she's listening to my show. I ordered her a chair for her vanity. I got it shipped to my parents' house so I wouldn't have to, you know, drive it 3 hours to her house. But she's 7, so I should put together this chair, right? I shouldn't give her the box with the chair in it because it's not as exciting than seeing a pretty pink chair in your room. I'm hoping my mom did it before I get there, if I'm being honest.

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0: finished my book yesterday. It's called The Invited, I think is what it was called.
1: Yeah.
0: It was all right. Again, I'm looking for book recommendations. I went to go get my allergy shots yesterday. I love talking to my receptionist there, Jenny, and we got into talking about books. And she was telling me how she's reading one right now, but she thinks it's above like her reading level because she said like every other word she's looking up what it means. And I was like, well, why do you keep reading the book? And she's like, I feel like it's going to be a good one if I could just understand what they're saying.

I have long been saying this. Take off your shoes when you come to my house. It's B105.7, where it's all about the variety. Shancho was talking about this morning. If you wear your shoes in your house, rethink about it. Researchers say the bottom of our shoes are basically transportation systems for everything disgusting outside, including fecal bacteria. Gross. No, take your shoes off when you come into my house. However, I will say I am sort of a walking contradiction because I have two dogs, right? So they have four paws each that are walking around outside all day long. And then they come sleep in my bed. I don't even want to know what kind of matter is in my sheets.

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1: Heart disease is the number one killer of women, and it's time we start shining a light on what we can do to help prevent it. 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

Nothing but 90s weekend kicking off at 3 today. That was one of those songs that remind me of like a middle school dance, right? Except for I went to a Catholic school. So when you danced, you had to leave room for Jesus, meaning no touching, right? Spaced out, arms fully extended on shoulders. And that was about it. As we get to Journey, it's Annie, B105.7.

I'm slowly starting to catch on to this. My best friend is really good at it. When you put your birthday in for like rewards for different stores, and then on your birthday, they send you coupons. I don't know. I've never really done that before, but this year I started getting some, and one of them was for free something at Chipotle. And I was telling my husband this yesterday. So we ate Chipotle for dinner, which I don't know if these are smart decisions I'm making at 42. It tasted good at the time. Today, not so much.

Luminaire's B105.7, where it's all about the variety. I was listening to new music on the way in, and it made me think of the time where my friend was like, hey, I have an extra ticket. Want to go see this band, Luminaire's? I knew a couple of their songs, went to see them live. One of the best shows I've ever seen. If you ever get a chance, please take advantage of that. I hear a Trans-Siberian Orchestra described that way as well. A family tradition, something you've never seen before. We've been talking to one of the members of Trans-Siberian Orchestra, Al. He is talking to us about everything that has to do with the show that's been going on for 30 years. We're going to check in with him coming up. Tickets on sale today, by the way, for TSO.

0: 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Every year, we team up with our friends from Trans-Siberian Orchestra to bring their tour into town. Tickets went on sale this morning for the Ghost of Christmas Eve tour. 30 years of TSO magic, a brand new show every year. We are talking to Al, one of the founding members of the group and one of the musical directors also, who puts together sort of what you see on stage each year. So how do you, Al, every year come up with an idea that's bigger and better than the year before?
1: Well, we start those conversations the second week of January. You know, like, we finish the tour, we get home New Year's Eve, hang out with your family, take a breath for about a week, and scratch it and go, okay, now what? You know, what can we possibly... So my job on the musical side of things is to musically underscore it, or the musical underscoring to make it even more important, more special. Like, if you're watching a film, you know, I want the music to really take over your senses, whether you're aware of it or not. Then we have our production heads, laser bosses, the pyro guys, the moving trusses, the video operators, all these things. We all get together and say, okay, what can we do to make it even better than it was last year? And that takes a couple minutes to think up goofy stuff. But we haven't let anybody down yet. Every year, bigger, better, louder, crazier.
0: And this year's going to be bigger, better, louder, and crazier. 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

Did you scream? Because I sure did yesterday when I went to go fill up my gas tank. What are we doing? What are we supposed to be doing? At some point, do we just have to say, yo, I can't come into work because gas costs too much? Because I feel like I'm almost there. It's B105.7 with the Annie. I waited till my gas light went on yesterday. I know, before you give me the lecture, my husband already gave me the lecture to stop waiting till my gas light comes on. My fuel pump, blah, blah, blah, blah, blah. I get it. But also, I know me, and I feel like I'm getting the max amount of my 20-cent off M-Perks coupon if I wait till the gas light's on to fill up the gas tank. Yesterday, though,

your home for the No Repeat Workday, B105.7 with Annie. My husband Rob and I were struggling to find something to watch yesterday, so he put on the Mr. T documentary. I kind of like it. My husband is a huge doc guy. I am not usually into documentaries. I only watch them when he's watching them. But I got to say, this one kind of cool. I was listening to the Sean show this morning, and he was talking about how the new season of Traitors starts tonight. This is one that I haven't gotten into yet, but everyone tells me that I need to watch Traitors. But apparently, one of the contestants is from the University of Indianapolis. So check it out. See if maybe they can win it all.

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I had no doubt the U Swifties would figure out exactly what Taylor was trying to tell us in her Emmy sketch. It's Annie B 105.7, where it's all about the variety. I saw this posted online. Someone has decoded it. Anna, I don't know. She says that it should be my first record re-record is out November 10th. So circle November 10th on your calendar. We could be getting Taylor's version of the debut album. Does that make sense? No, she's re-recording everything. We're getting that version, supposedly November 10th.

Nothing but 90s weekend taking over starting at 3 today. Get nothing but throwbacks like that one. It's B105.7 with the Any. Thank you so much for hanging out this week. Appreciate you as always. I am headed to celebrate my niece's 7th birthday this weekend. I hope she doesn't bully me too badly. That's all I can really hope for at this point. I hope whatever it is you're up to, it is a fun one. Back with you again on Monday. It's B105.7. Catch you later.

It's Miley Cyrus and The Climb. It's B105.7, where we're all about the variety. Good afternoon. You've made it to Friday. My name is Dan. We did it together, I think. Hey, coming up in about an hour, we're going to kick off the weekend a little earlier. We're doing a nothing but the 90s weekend all weekend long. We'll start that at 3 o'clock today. Here's Heart, These Dreams on B105.7, where we're all about the variety.

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B105.7, where we're all about the variety. Of course, the Colts in action this Sunday for Sunday Night Football. Going to be taking on the Chiefs out in Kansas City. Kickoff's going to be around 8:20. 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

As we head into the fall season, the corn mazes are going to be opening up, right? I mean, so are the apple orchards and the pumpkin patches. But 20 farms in the U.S. and Canada have created these corn mazes to honor the late Dolly Parton. And they're doing this to raise money for her Imagination Library charity, which was the big charity that was near and dear to her. There is one in Indiana, however. It's up in Indiana Harvest Time Family Farm up in Lowell, Indiana.

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Ah, I'll never be able to hit that high note. Hey, Victor from Brownsburg picked up $500 earlier today with B's Big Bucks. 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

And here we go. It's B105.7 doing a nothing but the 90s weekend extreme with More Than Words getting things kicked off. We're doing this all weekend long. Here's EMF.

It's nothing but the 90s weekend. B105.7. You're unbelievable. Good afternoon. This is Dan and Trans-Siberian Orchestra doing two shows December 22nd over at Gamebridge Fieldhouse. And if you'd like to win four seats to one of those shows, feel free to get registered at B1057.com.

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You know, usually when we talk about Starbucks, we're talking about pumpkin spice stuff. It's that time of the year, but now they're getting into the Halloween spirit because they just recently announced a Black Cat Frappuccino and a Venti Black Knight cookie. Sounds amazing. They're going to be

It's a nothing but the 90s weekend. Hanson there with Mbop. It's B105.7. Of course, Victor from Brownsburg, our most recent winner with Bee's Big Bucks. A local listener heard his name called this morning and called back within 10 minutes. We'll do it again on Monday. Jackpot is at 500, so make sure you get registered at B105.7.com.

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no doubt inspired the webs on a nothing but the 90s weekend. It's B105.7. Good afternoon. My name is Dan, and the clothing line Dickies is teaming up with Budweiser, which seems to me like a match made in heaven, but they're going to be putting together the special merch collaboration together to celebrate Budweiser's 150th anniversary. I can't believe Budweiser's 150 years old.

0: We pulled this one from our binder of CDs in the car. 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

It's a Nothing But the 90s Weekend with Matchbox 20 and Real World on B105.7. Sean Cassidy is bringing his Sean Cassidy Unwrapped tour to the Egyptian Room at Old National Center. He'll be there November 17th, and you can get a chance to win tickets by getting registered to win at B105.7.

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We're all about the variety. It's B105.7. Good afternoon. My name is Dan, and we're almost to the end of the workday. And in the meantime, we're starting the weekend earlier. So nothing but the 90s weekend with Heavy D and the boys.

It's a Nothing But the 90s Weekend, B105.7, where we're all about the variety. And, of course, since it's Friday night, or will be Friday night, it means high school football action can be going on throughout the entire state. And I saw the USA Today's latest Sports Super 25 when it comes to football, and Brownsburg is ranked 18th in the nation. Of course, they're ranked number one in Class 6A. They take on Fishers later on tonight.

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0: It's nothing but the 90s weekend, 10,000 maniacs, and because the night on B105.7, and of course this Sunday, our Indianapolis Colts hoping to even up the record at 1-1. 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

0: Edwin McCain and Al B. It's B105.7, where we're all about the variety. And yes, it is a nothing but the 90s weekend with a sing-along here. Sir Mix-a-Lot and Baby Got Back.
1: Oh my God, Becky, look at her butt. 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But, you know, who understands those rap guys? 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I mean, her butt. It's just so

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Third Eye Blind is semi-charmed live on a nothing but the 90s weekends, B105.7, and we're almost there. Almost to the end of the workday to officially kick off the weekend with B.

The official parts of the workday is done. Go enjoy your Friday evening. My name is Dan on B105.7, and in case you're just catching up, we're doing a nothing but the 90s weekend, which for many of us are basically sing-alongs. Hey, I'm more of a Star Wars fan than a Star Trek fan. Not that I dislike Star Trek, but they broke a Guinness World Record. The Star Trek fans, I mean. The event was held on Star Trek Day. Saw just under 1,200 attendees. Didn't even know there was a Star Trek Day. Beside the point. But the record was successfully broken with 934 participants holding the Vulcan salute for one continuous minute. Yay.

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It's nothing but the 90s weekend. Alanis Morissette, You Ought to Know on B105.7. And yesterday kicked off the Universal Circus over at Lafayette Square Mall. It's a whole new production called We All Belong. It'd be a great family thing. It's going to run through Sunday, September 27th. And right now you can register to win a

We're all about the variety. It's B105.7. And the 12 finalist nominations have been announced for the National Toy Hall of Fame for this year. And some of the games included bingo and even the playground toy, the slide. I don't know if it was the curly or the straight one. Either one is cool. Tickle Me Elmo's another one, and the Pokemon cards. Now, the rest of them won't be announced until November, but you can vote until September 23rd.

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I Try from Macy Gray on a Nothing But the 90s weekend. It's B105.7, where we're all about the variety. It's pretty much the decade for many of us where it's just going to be a sing-along all weekend long. 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Might as well, right? Victor from Brownsburg, our most recent winner with B's Big Bucks. That'll reset the jackpot on Monday to $500. 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

Tom Petty and Mary Jane's Last Dance on B105.7, where we're all about the variety. In case you're not aware, it's nothing but the 90s weekend with Hootie and the Blowfish and Let Her Cry. She's

Carlos Santana and Rob Thomas, smooth on a nothing but the 90s weekend. It's B105.7. Sean Cassidy bringing his Unwrapped tour to the Egyptian Room and Old National Center coming up November 17th. 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

TLC on a Nothing But the 90s weekend. It's B105.7. There's a new food trend on TikTok, which I question the newness of this whole thing, but it's called the onion boils. It's where you cut off the top and the bottom of an onion. You dig a well right in the middle of the top of it, and you stuff it with butter and seasonings, and then you bake it until it's soft and juicy. A friend of mine, many of you may know him, John McDonald, I've been doing this, but we do this on our grill. We've been doing it for years. And then the well, we'll add two beef bouillon cubes. Before you put the butter on top of it and before you season it, you wrap that thing in foil and just throw it on the grill and let it go till you're ready to eat it.

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B105.7 here with Dan, and I got to give these two women credit for turning shopping into a wine tasting event. It did, however, get them arrested for drinking wine while inside the grocery store. The women took the wine from the shelf and started drinking it while they were walking around the store. I don't see how that's a bad thing. I mean, as long as they didn't skip out on their tab. It's nothing but the 90s weekend with Tom Petty.

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Collective Soul with Shine on B105.7, where we're all about the variety, and it is a nothing but the 90s weekend, but that's going to wrap things up for me tonight. My name is Dan. I'm out of here. The very talented, great friend of mine, Jay Michaels, coming in next with more of the 90s on

It's all about the variety. B105.7. My name is Jay Michaels. I got to give a big shout out to Victor. He was our Bee's Big Bucks winner this morning. $500. And I love this story, too, because his wife has been battling cancer. She's been sick. So this money definitely coming in handy for some medical bills. $500 goes into the jackpot Monday morning. Sean's show will tell you what time Monday to be listening at 8:50. Make sure you get your name in the drawing. 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
3: Last year, I had back pain radiating down my right leg. 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My daily walk was gone, and that bothered me a great deal. Then I thought of all of you and how much more devastating this type of injury could be for you. 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I now feel your pain. Just know at Morgan & Morgan, we got your back. 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

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When this song from Alanis Morissette came out, I was in middle school, and I sung every word, didn't understand it. 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

It is a Nothing But 90s weekend on B105.7. My name is Jay Michaels. I am the new guy here at the station. Lived in Indy several years ago. Coming back, it's like coming back home. I moved away in like 2018. So it's like, some things are still the same. There's constant construction on 465.

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